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Wow. And I hope you enjoy the first hour of country music. And one more time, just before I go, and I'll mention this a couple of more times, maybe one halfway through this hour and the next hour, that the Broome Country Music Club on the 18th of September, which is next week Friday, having their 10-year Country Music Club anniversary. So 10 years the Country Music Club has been going in Broome. So if you shine up your guitars, make sure you get down there next Saturday the 18th. Oh, sorry, Friday the 18th of next week, September. Yes, getting all muddled up here. Yeah, problem in Studio 2, so I'm in Studio 1 now, so... Here's a bit of Alicia Smith with a beautiful instrumental called Highway of Lost Dreams. Grab a guitar, strum along.

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1: 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Brian Cladd there with Steppin' It Out, and of course the Irish King of Country, Mick Flavin, with Pitch in a Frame, Mr. Dusty, and Life's Keep Getting Better All the Time. Isn't that a beautiful song? And Life Does. And Alicia Smith with Highway of Lost Dreams. 16 after 8, going right through to 10 o'clock on the Saturday Country Bumpkin Show, and here's a little bit of our Randy Travis with tonight we're going to tear down the wall.

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1: 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Mo Bandy, yeah, yesterday once more, Johnny Cashwood busted, and the Bellamy Brothers, Lovers Live Longer, and Randy Travis with Tonight We're Gonna Tear Down the Walls. Wow, bit of Angus Mace coming up. Yeah, just something in his throat there. Angus and Cammy Smith, they're going to be up next on the 18th, Friday the 18th of September for the 10-year celebration of the Country Broome Country Music Club. So this is something that you can be listening to when they do come up. And the second one is a little bit of Ginger Cox, and this one's will be going out. The voice from Beagle Bay comes up after the next instrumental, and that's going out to my brother, Stephen Victor, in Beagle Bay. So here's Angus and Cammy's. Get ready for next Friday.

Yeah, there you go, with a little bit of Fitzroy Express with Brookings Spring Station and Jenny Fricky, Down to My Last Broken Heart. Someday you'll look back with Mr. Haggart and Jenny Cox, boys from Beagle Bay and Angus and Cammy Smith, who you'll see next Friday the 18th if you go to Broome for the 10-year celebration. A little bit of Alex Beckett coming up for you now. I'm heading west. Why not?

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0: Yes, you sure can listen to some great country music right here. And it's the top of the hour. And just before that, you heard Clive Ross and Lindsay Levere with Thunder and Lightning, or our Dead Ringer band, Wish It Would Rain, and Doug Bruce with Coffee Road. Wow. And yeah, hope you're enjoying the first 2 hours of country music I've been playing for you this morning. So sit back, relax, but there's one more to come. And don't touch that dial. Betty Ginger Cox coming up for you. You can never do wrong in a mother's eyes. How true is that?

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2: 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And, of course, you had the Irish King of Country there, Mick Flavin, with Lifetime Guarantee, Randy Travis with Stand, Send My Body Back, and Mr. Dusty with Coven Coat Twitch. For all you cowboys that knows what a Coven Coat Twitch is, some of you will be probably trying to guess what it is, but never mind. And, of course, Ginger Cox, say, you can never do wrong in a mother's eyes. Mr. Alan Jackson, come over here now. I don't need a booze to get a buzz.

0: Wallalaku Aboriginal Corporation is calling all Nyigana Mangala Native Title holders and Wallalaku members to attend an important community meeting about the proposed Buru Energy Raphael Gas Project. The meetings will be held on Wednesday, the 9th and Thursday, the 10th of September, from 9 a.m. to 4 p.m. at the Derby Sportsman's Club, 61 Ashley Street here in Derby. Followed by a venue change on Friday, the 11th of September, from 9 a.m. to 12 noon at the Recreation Centre Community Room, 61 Ashley Street here in Derby. 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That's 0891911234. 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

0: Thank you very much. Oh, I got a big treat. 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We were down there in the Bahamas one day. It was about 2 or 3 years ago, I guess it was. And me and Alan were down there. And
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3: Yes, you sure are. And that was George Strait there with Cowboys Like Us. So Mr. Haggard with Corina and Brooks and Dunn, Johnny Cash Junkie and Buck Owens Freak. And Alan Jackson with I Don't Need the Booze to Get a Buzz On, right here on 6DBY, 97.9 FM, 29 after 9, going right through till 10 o'clock. Yeah, sit back, relax, and listen to the last half hour of the Saturday Country Bumpkin, Billy Ginger Cox, with Paulina's Waltz.

0: The Luma bus service runs Tuesday and Thursday in school term. They depart Luma at 8 a.m. and later on in the afternoon depart Derby at 11:30 a.m. For adults, it is $60 with same-day return being $90. 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And finally, for infants, it is $20.
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2: 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Ricky Skagg with I Don't Care and Dolly Parton. Daddy's Working Boots and Storms Never Last, Do They Baby? One I recorded in Mary Dee's Dungeon. And George Strait, Cowboys Like Us, Mr. Haggard with Corina. Corina right here on 60BY, 97.9 FM. But Ann Kirkpatrick, He Took His Saddle Home, right here on 60BY. Coming up for you straight after this little message. A big shout out to Mark and Tanya Benbaka, John and Nolene Lee, Ginger and Mari Cox, and Mrs. Ross, Brother JW and Broom, Brother Stephen Victor, Nyabra Bamba, and Nyago, Danny Calwan, Nyago and Sissin, Tim Logran, Sis Lissy and BJ, and all my family in Bijadanga, Beagle Bay, Jarin, One Arm Point, and Paravadu, and of course, number one fan to Saline and all the Cox family. And people, don't forget, on the 18th of September, which is next week, Friday, the Broome Country Music Club having their 10-year celebration. So all you country music fellas, get out there and get down to Broome, because they're going to be some great country music and Indigenous country names coming there to play. So you'll have a very good night. So, a little bit of Ann Kirkpatrick coming up here now with He Took His Saddle Home.

0: G'day friends, it's Troy Cassadaly here. You're with my good friend Gordon Marshall right here on the Saturday Country Bumpkin Show on 6DBY.
1: Yes, you sure are. Alan Jackson, Buick to the Moon, and Linda Ronstadt with It's So Easy. Troy Cassadaly with Big City and Kirkpatrick, He Took His Saddle Home. Kimberly Gold coming up here now. I heard you calling my name. Pretty close to the top of the hour.
0: G'day friends, it's Troy Cassadaly here. You're with my good friend Gordon Marshall right here on the Saturday Country Bumpkin Show on 6DBY.

Well, that brings the Saturday Country Bumpkin to a close with this instrumental by Ginger Cox, Yellow Banana. And thanks, everyone, for listening to the Saturday Country Bumpkin Show right here on 60BY 97.9 FM. And I'll leave you with Ginger Cox and Yellow Banana. Don't forget, 18th of September, next Friday, Broome celebrates 10 years of Country Music Club. Bye-bye.

0: Hello, I'm Sarah Widdowson. The Energy Minister is warning the latest escalation in the Middle East conflict will push up fuel prices. Iran-backed Houthi rebels have taken control of several key islands in the Red Sea, including Perim Island. The capture threatens a key global trade route, which is used to export much of Saudi Arabia's oil. Energy Minister Chris Bowen says the development is a concern.
1: The ongoing war in Iran is doing nothing to improve the fuel supply around the world and is pushing up prices of oil. We're seeing that in the markets even overnight, and that will inevitably also flow through to Australia.
0: Solemn 9/11 commemoration ceremonies have taken place across the United States to mark the 25th anniversary of the world's deadliest terror attack. President Donald Trump has observed the anniversary by attending a service at the Pentagon, where he listed the names of the 184 people killed when an American Airlines flight struck the western face of the building. President Trump says they will never forget the horror of that day.
2: No, the world will never return to the way it was at that dawn on that beautiful, peaceful Tuesday morning, 2001. Before the towers fell, before the Pentagon was hit, before this horrible, horrible evil.
0: Passengers and crew have restrained two men who became violent on a flight from Melbourne to Doha. The men were arrested in Doha after the flight landed. Almost 40 000 calls have been affected by an Optus outage across parts of Victoria, South Australia, Tasmania and the Northern Territory. The network has confirmed the outage began around 1:30 p.m. yesterday and lasted just over an hour. Carol Bennett, CEO of the Australian Communications Consumer Action Network, says Australia could stop this from happening again by passing a bill before the Parliament.
3: We could have domestic mobile roaming, which would enable when your phone isn't able to connect to your provider's network, it can connect to another provider's network. This would make a significant difference.
0: Industry groups are urging the government to exclude backpackers from any upcoming overhaul of Australia's migration system. The tourism, hospitality and farming sectors warn restricting working holiday visas will cause severe workforce shortages and threaten regional economies. Checking sport, Brisbane and Adelaide go head-to-head tonight in a semi-final blockbuster at the Gabba. Premiership defender Ty Gallop has been named, with fellow Premiership defender Noah Ainsworth out due to an ankle injury. Adelaide has made just one change, with small forward Zach Taylor recalled. World number one Alexander Zverev is through to the US Open final after beating Russia's Karen Khachanov in straight sets. And Mercedes driver Kimi Antonelli has set the pace on day one of practice for the Spanish Formula One Grand Prix. That's the latest.

0: my glasses, I'm out the door. I'm gonna hit this city.
1: Let's
0: before
1: go.
0: I leave, brush my teeth with a bottle of Jack. 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

0: Hello, I'm Adam Hawes. The federal government is closely monitoring an escalation in the Middle East conflict that's threatening to push up fuel prices in Australia. Iran-backed Houthi rebels have taken control of several islands in the Red Sea, a key global trade route used to export much of Saudi Arabia's oil. Despite the developments, Energy Minister Chris Bowen says Australia's fuel stocks remain secure. There are 41 days' worth of petrol in reserve, 32 of diesel, and 30 days' worth of jet fuel. Tens of thousands of people across America have paused to mark the 25th anniversary of the September 11 terror attacks, which killed nearly 3,000 people. US Vice President J.D. Vance has attended a solemn commemoration ceremony at Ground Zero alongside former President George W. Bush, while President Donald Trump has attended a service at the Pentagon with wife Melania. Defense Secretary Pete Hegseth says September 11 was one of the darkest days in the nation's history.
1: But evil did not get the last word. It never has, and it never will. 25 years later, America is stronger than ever before, tall and proud.
0: The Australian Chamber of Commerce is calling on governments to do everything possible to keep small businesses open. New research shows about one-third of small businesses have considered closing their doors in the last 12 months due to increasing cost pressures and red tape. 25% are considering closure within the next year. The Australian Chamber of Commerce CEO Andrew McKellar says small businesses deserve a fair go.
2: We don't want to see small businesses becoming the punching bag in the economy. We've got to make it easier for small business to make ends meet, to reduce the complexity and the layers of red tape that they're having to deal with at the moment.
0: A man has been charged with murder after another man was found dead in a home at Townsville in North Queensland. The 53-year-old victim was found unconscious yesterday afternoon and couldn't be revived. A 47-year-old man is due to face court today. It's understood the pair were known to each other. And two new H5 bird flu events have been confirmed on the central and south coast of New South Wales. The Wild Terns tested positive at Woi Woi and also at Bulleye. And driving schools are reporting a surge in young Australians learning to drive with a manual transmission. There's been a 30% jump in manual driving lessons over the past year, reversing a decade-long decline. Checking sport, and Adelaide has made one change ahead of its AFL semi-final against Brisbane at the Gabba tonight. Small forward Zach Taylor has been recalled to the side after overcoming a hamstring strain. Last night, Fremantle survived a challenge from Geelong to move through to face the Sydney Swans in a prelim final. Port Adelaide midfielder Zach Butters has informed the Western Bulldogs of his desire to join the club next season. And in tennis, Alexander Zverev has powered through to the US Open men's final at Flushing Meadows. The German will be playing for his second major title this year. That's the latest. I'm Adam Hawes.

first grade. Pretty soon that young man showed them how to flash the blade. And at the age of 19, he was playing for the state.

came out from England. Wally Hammond wore his felt hat like a chief. All through the summer of 28-29, they gave the green caps no relief.

alone. In its way, a glad song, yes, a glad song. A simple tune that simply seems to make you feel good when you sing.

0: right, you're listening to All Hit Radio, and it's 53 degrees at 13 minutes past the hour. And right now in our All Request line, I've got Mike Ledgerwood on the phone. Hey, babe, what would you like to hear? Hey, babe, I'm sorry, I can't hear you too well. You're going to have to speak a little closer into the phone. Okay, babe, what would you like to hear again?
1: We are observing your

0: Hey, Mike, I'm sorry, babe, but that's not on our playlist. And by the way, you sound great over the phone. Anyway, if you give us your request, we'll be glad to play it for you, babe. So let's hear it.
1: We are observing your Earth.
0: Listen, Mike, I'm sorry, babe, but we can't...
1: And we'd like to make...
0: I'm sorry, Mike,
1: A contact with you. Baby...

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0: Hello, I'm Adam Hawes. The federal government is warning the latest escalation in the Middle East conflict will push up fuel prices. Iran-backed Houthi rebels have taken control of several islands in the Red Sea, threatening a key global trade route used to export much of Saudi Arabia's oil. Energy Minister Chris Bowen says the development is disturbing.
1: The ongoing war in Iran is doing nothing to improve the fuel supply around the world and is pushing up prices of oil. We're seeing that in the markets even overnight, and that will inevitably also flow through to Australia.
0: Almost 40 000 calls have been affected by an Optus outage across parts of Victoria, South Australia, Tasmania and the Northern Territory. The network has confirmed the outage started around 1:30pm yesterday and lasted just over an hour. The Communications Consumer Action Network's Carol Bennett says a bill before Parliament is needed to stop the outages.
2: We could have domestic mobile roaming, which would enable, when your phone isn't able to connect to your provider's network, it can connect to another provider's network. This would make a significant difference.
0: An 18-year-old man has been charged over a Sydney fatal shooting. Police say he operated the drone to help orchestrate the shooting of 40-year-old Joshua McDonald in Maryland's West. Commander Joe Dewey says, despite not being the shooter, the man's charged with murder.
3: We will allege that he formed part of a joint criminal enterprise through his involvement in supporting the offenders by conducting violence. He is criminally responsible for the offence of murder because of his involvement.
0: The world has paused to remember the events of September 11, 25 years on from the terrorist attack. Commemorative events have taken place at New York's Crown Zero, the Pentagon and Pennsylvania, honouring the almost 3,000 lives lost. Moments of silence have been observed at the times of the four plane impacts as family members read aloud the names of victims. Data shows one in three small businesses considered closing down over the past year due to soaring costs and red tape. The Australian Chamber of Commerce and Industry reports nearly half of all operators are experiencing high stress as utility and supply expenses skyrocket. Analysts warn many business owners cannot absorb the federal government's proposed tax increases. And tourism and agriculture groups are calling on the government to protect working holiday makers from proposed immigration cuts. Industry bodies warn capping backpacker numbers risks devastating local businesses heading into the peak travel season. Checking sport now, an in-demand Port Adelaide star Zach Butters has named the Western Bulldogs as his desired new home for next season. The semi-finals continue tonight at the Gabba, the Lions hosting the Adelaide Crows. Jazz Mossett has topped practice five ahead of the Bend 500 in supercars. Alexander Zverev and Ben Shelton have booked a date in the men's final of the US Open at Flushing Meadows. And in golf, local hero Shane Lowry has counted the course record 62 to lead the Irish Open by three shots after the second round of play. That's the latest. I'm Adam Hawes.

0: of things that happened through the years.
1: You're right.
0: You don't tell people about it, they really don't know about it.
1: Right? Well, I'll never forget those. I think about this thing a whole lot of time. So we decided we go in this supermarket and get us some cold cuts. Cold time. You said, hey, Godfather, man, think we got to take some out, no pay for it.
0: Well, you couldn't see and I couldn't run. What are we going to take?
1: So we run. We drove up to this gas station. Brian and Toots is home. The man come out. Brian said, fill him up. He looked. I don't sell no black gas, man. I said, good God almighty.
0: He didn't even have no black water. The only thing he had dark was Cokes, and he didn't sell them to us.
1: That's right.
0: Let's get out of this town. It don't make sense.
1: So Brian starts up the car, we back on the road.

0: Harlem, that in New York, man. 1944 and 48 long there. You used to drink all that liquor. We used to buy a pint, you know, and I'd drink half, you drink half. You told me, said, son, let me get mine first, because you don't see what you're drinking. Then we were getting drunk then, coming down the street, staggering on. He said, well, sonny, said, man, you walk for me and I'll see for you.
1: But you know, when I first met you, son, I really didn't think that you had a handicap. Yeah, but you was crossing highways and byways and everything. I didn't realize that until we got in New York.
0: Oh, I could cook it and everything, but maybe nobody would eat it but me. But I
1: remember the time you cooked the chicken with the tag on?
0: Oh,

0: On the road again.
1: Can't carry you, baby.
0: Can't carry you, baby.
1: Don't care somebody else.
0: I'm gonna care somebody else.
2: But tell me what you were telling me. I always wanted to write about that. Was it true about the man swimming you out of some money? You played for him for a long time. Who was that guy?
0: That guy who got a call Doc. He sold medicine.
2: Oh, medicine show.
0: He won't pay me but $3 a week, you know, and he was about 4 weeks in the hole, man. He didn't pay me that. So I said, man, I need my money. Give me my money. He hold on and knocked me on the tail. And he knocked me on the tail. When I come out with a 38, he didn't know I had that. And he had on a pair of white pants. You know, I couldn't see good, but I could see them white pants he had on. And I just shot right at them white pants. The lady was running around the restaurant and said, call the police. This blind man got to kill everybody.

0: was yesterday. I wouldn't take a million for my past. You remember Big Bill?
1: Yeah, that's right.
0: We did a lot of things with old Woody, too, but yeah, a lot of mine didn't come out. That's when Woody had called us the Streamline Singers. We
1: were right, yeah.
0: Streamline, $15, all we could get for the three of us.
1: That's right.
0: Josh was a good friend of ours. Josh and I, you know.
1: Yeah.
0: When we first come to New York, Josh and Led was a team.
1: That's right. We were on the ride on the road when Led better die.
0: Oh, that's right.
1: Yeah, we was in St. Louis. He died in 1949.
0: What are some of the other people you made records with? I mean, you know, I pick them up now. What, Chappin' Jack Dupree?
1: I made Chappin' Jack Dupree, Big Bill, and Lightnin' Hopkins.
0: That's right, Sam Hopkins.
1: Yeah, you know the first guy I made before I met you.
0: Well,
1: before we met him.
0: We did some things with Memphis Slim, too, but it was in Germany, wasn't it?
1: Yeah.
0: Memphis Slim, T-Bone Walker. Yeah, and John Lee Hooker.
1: Yeah, John Lee Hooker.
0: Shaky J.
1: Shaky J.
0: Good gracious. All right, what's all those cats?

0: You know, I was just sitting here thinking about some of the musicians people don't even know about. We played with the Birds. Remember the concert we had with John Mayo?
1: That's right.
0: In Canada?
1: That's right.
0: I thought that was a lovely one.
1: That's right.
0: And we did tour with B.B. King, too.
1: That's right. Overseas. We were a month over there with him. B.B. King.
0: When did you first meet Todd?
1: Todd? I must have met Todd. Must have been in the early 60s.

0: No, can he? Remember we got the contract in New York about
1: the red, gold, and brown.
0: And I come and ask you, I said, who's can he? And we didn't know. We went to the agent and said, what's this can heat on here for, man? We don't deal in can heat. That used to be a drink yesterday.
1: Yeah.

Hey there, everybody. How you guys all doing out there? In the digital world. We are the Teske Brothers. Here to do what you choose for you. This first snuggle what we're going to do here. It's a song we call Let Me Let You Down. It goes a little something like this.

Yo, this is your computer here. When I'm not busy watching YouTube and catching up with my cousins on the Facebook, I am listening to 3KND on the live streaming on their website 3KND.org.au. Check it out.

0: Hello, I'm Adam Hawes. Energy Minister Chris Bowen says Australia's fuel stocks remain stable despite the latest escalation in the Middle East. Iran-backed Houthi rebels have taken control of several islands in the Red Sea. It threatens a key global shipping route used to export much of Saudi Arabia's oil. Mr. Bowen says Australia has 41 days' worth of petrol in reserve, 32 of diesel and 30 days' worth of jet fuel. Members from both sides of politics are demanding Pauline Hanson rule out any association with neo-Nazi groups offering to back One Nation. Labor and Coalition MPs warn that failing to condemn the offer sends a dangerous signal. Senator Hanson has previously admitted her party has been targeted for infiltration by extremists. The Australian Chamber of Commerce is calling on governments to do more to help small businesses. Research shows a third of small businesses considered closing in the last 12 months due to costs and red tape. Spokesperson Andrew McKellar says they deserve help.
1: We don't want to see small businesses becoming the punching bag in the economy. We've got to make it easier for small business to make ends meet, to reduce the complexity and the layers of red tape that they're having to deal with at the moment.
0: Passengers and crew have restrained two men who became violent on a flight from Melbourne to Doha. The men were arrested in Doha after the flight landed. Research has found more Australians are taking out pet insurance. Half of pet owners surveyed said they would need to consider a loan if their pet needed an unexpected vet procedure. Canstar Sally Tyndall says some breeds are more expensive to insure than others.
2: A Cavoodle is one of the cheaper breeds to insure for accident and illness cover, while insuring a French Bulldog for exactly the same level of cover, accident and illness, it can cost upwards of $4,000 a year on average.
0: More than 150 Lego builders from Australia and New Zealand are showcasing their designs of cities and fantasy worlds in Brisbane this weekend. Event manager John Worthington says it's about more than displaying Lego builds.
3: This is an art form, so even though it's essentially a children's toy, we've turned it into an art medium to really express our creativity, and we just like putting it on because it makes people happy. And right now, making people happy is probably the best thing you could do.
0: And tourism and agriculture groups are calling on the government to protect working holidaymakers from proposed immigration cuts. Industry bodies warn that capping backpacker numbers risks devastating local businesses heading into the peak travel season. Checking sport, and Geelong coach Chris Scott is playing down footage of him punching a wall during his side's season-ending loss to Fremantle. Scott saying he sometimes punches walls when he's happy. Tonight, the Lions host the Crows at the Gabba. The Group 1 Maccabi Divas Stakes takes place later this afternoon at Flemington. She's an alibi, the favourite. And the Dolphins are preparing for their first NRL Finals match. They'll take on the New Zealand Warriors in a qualifying final later this afternoon at a sold-out Go Media Stadium in Auckland. That's the latest. I'm Adam Hawes.

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Hey, I don't have the answer for that one. Baby, I don't know what to say.

Why is the news on the television always so sad? And will my thoughts always be my own? Maybe I don't know what to say.

0: I'm Adam Hawes. The federal government is closely monitoring an escalation in the Middle East conflict that is threatening to push up fuel prices in Australia. Iran-backed Houthi rebels have taken control of several islands in the Red Sea, a key global trade route used to export much of Saudi Arabia's oil. Despite the developments, Energy Minister Chris Bowen says Australia's fuel stocks remain secure. There are 41 days worth of petrol in reserve, 32 of diesel, and 30 days worth of jet fuel. Tens of thousands of people across America have paused to mark the 25th anniversary of the September 11 terror attacks, which killed nearly 3,000 people. U.S. Vice President J.D. Vance has attended a solemn commemoration ceremony at Ground Zero alongside former Presidents George W. Bush, while President Donald Trump has attended a service at the Pentagon with wife Melania. Defense Secretary Pete Hegseth says September 11 was one of the darkest days in the nation's history.
1: But evil did not get the last word. It never has, and it never will. 25 years later, America is stronger than ever before, tall and proud.
0: The Australian Chamber of Commerce is calling on governments to do everything possible to keep small businesses open. New research shows about one-third of small businesses have considered closing their doors in the last 12 months due to increasing cost pressures and red tape. 25% are considering closure within the next year. The Australian Chamber of Commerce CEO Andrew McKellar says small businesses deserve a fair go.
2: We don't want to see small businesses becoming the punching bag in the economy. We've got to make it easier for small business to make ends meet, to reduce the complexity and the layers of red tape that they're having to deal with at the moment.
0: A man has been charged with murder after another man was found dead in a home at Townsville in North Queensland. The 53-year-old victim was found unconscious yesterday afternoon and couldn't be revived. A 47-year-old man is due to face court today. It's understood the pair were known to each other. And two new H5 bird flu events have been confirmed on the central and south coasts of New South Wales. The Wild Terns tested positive at Woi Woi and also at Bulleye. And driving schools are reporting a surge in young Australians learning to drive with manual transmission. There's been a 30% jump in manual driving lessons over the past 12 months, reversing a decade-long decline. Checking sport, and Brisbane Premiership defender Ty Gallop has been named to face the Crows in tonight's AFL semi-final, with Noah Ainsworth ruled out due to an ankle injury. In AFLW, the Hawks have beaten the Bulldogs 41-30. The future of Parramatta Eels NRL star Josh Addo-Carr is in doubt after he reportedly tested positive to cocaine. News Corp reports the two-time Melbourne Storm Premiership winner was pulled over by police for a random roadside test on Friday night. And in tennis, Alexander Zverev and Ben Shelton have booked a date in the men's final of the US Open. That's the latest. I'm Adam Hawes.
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1: Yes.
0: And you got to walk it for yourself. 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This valley, I guess you know what valley I'm talking about. Can't nobody walk it for you. Got to walk it for yourself. That's right.

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1: The plants grow along the road like an unquenchable wildfire. I remember the times you used to think I was high. 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Like the tides in the ocean push and pull. All you wanted was one more dance. I must confess I had no chance to renew myself or redo myself. You think I'm a crazy mess? Well, I agree.

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We were battling time. I never thought I'd become something that I'm not. But everyone does. Everyone does. You think I'm crazy. I think you think I'm crazy. Well, I guess I am. I am certainly not.

So I guess the moral to the story, there's no morals and no story. In your iris lies the answer, don't focus on the black center. Hurricanes can wash away the sins that you perceive as to be sins. My sins are spots and curls and skin. I'm sorry. You know I'm sorry, I never meant to alarm thee, and I know you're not as strong

0: Hello, I'm Adam Hawes. Almost 40 triple zero calls have been affected by an Optus outage across parts of Victoria, South Australia, Tasmania and the Northern Territory. The network has confirmed the outage started around 1:30pm yesterday and lasted just over an hour. The Communications Consumer Action Network's Carol Bennett says a bill before Parliament is needed to stop the outages.
1: We could have domestic mobile roaming, which would enable, when your phone isn't able to connect to your provider's network, it can connect to another provider's network. This would make a significant difference.
0: The federal government is warning the latest escalation in the Middle East conflict will push up fuel prices. Iran-backed Houthi rebels have taken control of several islands in the Red Sea, threatening a key global trade route used to export much of Saudi Arabia's oil. Energy Minister Chris Bowen says the development is disturbing.
2: The ongoing war in Iran is doing nothing to improve the fuel supply around the world and is pushing up prices of oil. We're seeing that in the markets even overnight, and that will inevitably also flow through to Australia.
0: An 18-year-old man has been charged over a Sydney fatal shooting. Police say he operated a drone to help orchestrate the shooting of 40-year-old Joshua McDonald in Marylands West. Commander Joe Dewey says despite not being the shooter, the man's charged with murder.
3: We will allege that he formed part of a joint criminal enterprise through his involvement in supporting the offenders by conducting violence. He is criminally responsible for the offence of murder because of his involvement.
0: Data shows one in three small businesses considered closing down over the past year due to soaring costs and red tape. The Australian Chamber of Commerce and Industry reports nearly half of all operators are experiencing high stress as utility and supply expenses skyrocket. Analysts warn many business owners cannot absorb the federal government's proposed tax increases. The world has paused to remember the events of September 11, 25 years on from the terrorist attack. Commemorative events have taken place at New York's Ground Zero, the Pentagon and Pennsylvania, honouring the almost 3,000 lives lost. Moments of silence have been observed at the time of the four plane impacts as family members read aloud the names of victims. Tourism and agriculture groups are calling on the government to protect working holiday makers from proposed immigration cuts heading into the peak travel season. Checking sport, Hawthorn AFLW skipper Emily Bates could be out for the rest of the season after suffering a knee injury in her side's 41-30 win over the Bulldogs. Gold Coast has beaten Collingwood 62-32. The Group 1 Maccabi Diva Stakes has been won by hot favourite She's a Alibi. Autumn Boy and Another Will made up the minor places. In tennis, Alexander Zverev and Ben Shelton have booked a date in the men's final of the US Open, an all-American affair, and Aryna Sabalenka and Elena Rybakina will meet in the women's final tomorrow morning. That's the latest. I'm Adam Hawes.
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1: Would you rescue me? Would you get my back? Would you take my call when I start to crack? Would you rescue me? Would you rescue me? Would you rescue me when I'm by myself? When I need your love, if I need your help, would you rescue me? Would you rescue me?

rescue me? Would you get my back? Would you take my call when I start to crack? Would you rescue me? Would you rescue me? Would you rescue me when I'm by myself? When I need your love, if I need your help, would you rescue me?

0: Hello, I'm Adam Hawes. Energy Minister Chris Bowen says Australia's fuel stocks remain stable despite the latest escalation in the Middle East. Iran-backed Houthi rebels have taken control of several islands in the Red Sea. It threatens a key global shipping route used to export much of Saudi Arabia's oil. Mr. Bowen says Australia has 41 days' worth of petrol in reserve, 32 of diesel, and 30 days' worth of jet fuel. Members from both sides of politics are demanding Pauline Hanson rule out any association with neo-Nazi groups offering to back One Nation. Labor and Coalition MPs warn failing to condemn the offer sends a dangerous signal. Senator Hanson has previously admitted her party has been targeted for infiltration by extremists. The Australian Chamber of Commerce is calling on governments to do more to help small businesses. Research shows a third of small businesses considered closing in the last 12 months due to costs and red tape. Spokesperson Andrew McKellar says they deserve help.
1: We don't want to see small businesses becoming the punching bag in the economy. We've got to make it easier for small business to make ends meet, to reduce the complexity and the layers of red tape that they're having to deal with at the moment.
0: Passengers and crew have restrained two men who became violent on a flight from Melbourne to Doha. The men were arrested in Doha after the flight landed. Researchers found more Australians are taking out pet insurance. Half of pet owners surveyed said they would need to consider a loan if their pet needed an unexpected vet procedure. Canstar Sally Tindall says some breeds are more expensive to insure than others.
2: A Cavoodle is one of the cheaper breeds to insure for accident and illness cover, while insuring a French Bulldog for exactly the same level of cover, accident and illness, it can cost upwards of $4,000 a year on average.
0: More than 150 Lego builders from Australia and New Zealand are showcasing their designs of cities and fantasy worlds in Brisbane this weekend. Event manager John Worthington says it's about more than displaying Lego builds.
3: This is an art form, so even though it's essentially a children's toy, we've turned it into an art medium to really express our creativity, and we just like putting it on because it makes people happy. And right now, making people happy is probably the best thing you could do.
0: And almost 40 triple zero calls have been affected by an Optus outage across parts of Victoria, South Australia, Tasmania and the Northern Territory. The network has confirmed the outage started around 1:30pm yesterday and lasted just over an hour. Checking sport, Adelaide has made one change for tonight's semi-final against the Brisbane Lions at the Gabba. Small forward Zach Taylor has been recalled after overcoming a hamstring strain. The winner will play Hawthorn in a preliminary final. In AFLW, Geelong too good for Adelaide, 57-46. Wins also for Hawthorn and the Gold Coast. Sheza Alibi has taken out the Group 1 Maccabi Diva Stakes at Flemington. And in tennis, top seed Alexander Zverev will face American Ben Shelton in the final of the US Open. That's the latest on I'm Adam Hawes.

0: Hello, I'm Adam Hawes. Energy Minister Chris Bowen says Australia's fuel stocks remain stable despite the latest escalation in the Middle East. Iran-backed Houthi rebels have taken control of several islands in the Red Sea. It threatens a key global shipping route used to export much of Saudi Arabia's oil. Mr. Bowen says Australia has 41 days' worth of petrol in reserve, 32 of diesel, and 30 days' worth of jet fuel. Members from both sides of politics are demanding Pauline Hanson rule out any association with neo-Nazi groups offering to back One Nation. Labor and coalition MPs warn failing to condemn the offer sends a dangerous signal. Senator Hanson has previously admitted her party has been targeted for infiltration by extremists. The Australian Chamber of Commerce is calling on governments to do more to help small businesses. Research shows a third of small businesses considered closing in the last 12 months due to costs and red tape. Spokesperson Andrew McKellar says they deserve help.
1: We don't want to see small businesses becoming the punching bag in the economy. We've got to make it easier for small business to make ends meet, to reduce the complexity and the layers of red tape that they're having to deal with at the moment.
0: Passengers and crew have restrained two men who became violent on a flight from Melbourne to Doha. The men were arrested in Doha after the flight landed. Researchers found more Australians are taking out pet insurance. Half of pet owners surveyed said they would need to consider a loan if their pet needed an unexpected vet procedure. Canstar Sally Tindall says some breeds are more expensive to insure than others.
2: A Cavoodle is one of the cheaper breeds to insure for accident and illness cover, while insuring a French Bulldog for exactly the same level of cover, accident and illness, it can cost upwards of $4,000 a year on average.
0: More than 150 Lego builders from Australia and New Zealand are showcasing their designs of cities and fantasy worlds in Brisbane this weekend. Event manager John Worthington says it's about more than displaying Lego builds.
3: This is an art form, so even though it's essentially a children's toy, we've turned it into an art medium to really express our creativity, and we just like putting it on because it makes people happy. And right now, making people happy is probably the best thing you could do.
0: And almost 40 triple zero calls have been affected by an Optus outage across parts of Victoria, South Australia, Tasmania and the Northern Territory. The network has confirmed the outage started around 1:30pm yesterday and lasted just over an hour. Checking sport, Adelaide has made one change for tonight's semi-final against the Brisbane Lions at the Gabba. Small forward Zach Taylor has been recalled after overcoming a hamstring strain. The winner will play Hawthorn in a preliminary final. In AFLW, Geelong too good for Adelaide, 57-46. Wins also for Hawthorn and the Gold Coast. Sheza Alibi has taken out the Group 1 Maccabi Diva Stakes at Flemington. And in tennis, top seed Alexander Zverev will face American Ben Shelton in the final of the US Open. That's the latest on I'm Adam Hawes.
4: KMD. You're my mom.

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My uncle was, and I kept my room straight. I told my mom, tears rushing down my face. She's like, Ben, you've loved girls since before pre-K. Tripping. Yeah, I guess she had a point, didn't she? Bunch of stereotypes all in my head.

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America the brave still fears what we don't know. And God loves all his children. It's somehow forgotten, but we paraphrase a book written 3,500 years ago. Bye-bye.

press play, don't press pause. Progress march on, with the veil over our eyes, we turn our back on the cause. Till the day that my uncles can be united by law. When kids aren't walking around the hallway, plagued by pain in their heart. A world so hateful, some would rather die than be who they are. And a certificate on paper isn't gonna solve it all, but it's a damn good place to start. No law is gonna change us, we have to change us. Whatever God you believe in, we come from the same one. Strip away the fear, underneath it's all the same love.

Hi, if you love 70s music, join me, Grant Hansen, every Monday afternoon for some 70s nostalgia from 2 to 3pm. I'll be playing you all those fabulous hits of the 70s, taking you back in time, when life was fun and Australian music ruled. Songs that bring back great memories. 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

in the ashtray, reminiscing on those past days. I thought you didn't know where my last name, but that changed. And I traveled around the world, think where you living at now. I heard you moved to Austin, got an apartment and settled down. And every once in a while, I start texting, write a paragraph, but then I delete the message. Think about you like a pastime. I could cry you a river, get you baptized. Or I wasn't ready to act right. Used to always think I'd get you back right. They say that things fall apart. We were gonna move to Brooklyn, you were gonna study art. But love is just a tool to remind us who we are.

My name's Jenny Offwell and I'm an elder of the Wurundjeri Woiwurrung people. I also have bloodlines through Jajarung, Nirayilamurung and Wairuru. And you're listening to the best station in the world, 3KND.

0: Hello, I'm Adam Hawes. Energy Minister Chris Bowen says Australia's fuel stocks remain stable despite the latest escalation in the Middle East. Iran-backed Houthi rebels have taken control of several islands in the Red Sea. It threatens a key global shipping route used to export much of Saudi Arabia's oil. Mr. Bowen says Australia has 41 days' worth of petrol in reserve, 32 of diesel, and 30 days' worth of jet fuel. Members from both sides of politics are demanding Pauline Hanson rule out any association with neo-Nazi groups offering to back One Nation. Labor and Coalition MPs warn failing to condemn the offer sends a dangerous signal. Senator Hanson has previously admitted her party has been targeted for infiltration by extremists. The Australian Chamber of Commerce is calling on governments to do more to help small businesses. Research shows a third of small businesses considered closing in the last 12 months due to costs and red tape. Spokesperson Andrew McKellar says they deserve help.
1: We don't want to see small businesses becoming the punching bag in the economy. We've got to make it easier for small business to make ends meet, to reduce the complexity and the layers of red tape that they're having to deal with at the moment.
0: Passengers and crew have restrained two men who became violent on a flight from Melbourne to Doha. The men were arrested in Doha after the flight landed. Researchers found more Australians are taking out pet insurance. Half of pet owners surveyed said they would need to consider a loan if their pet needed an unexpected vet procedure. Canstar Sally Tindall says some breeds are more expensive to insure than others.
2: A Cavoodle is one of the cheaper breeds to insure for accident and illness cover, while insuring a French Bulldog for exactly the same level of cover, accident and illness, it can cost upwards of $4,000 a year on average.
0: More than 150 Lego builders from Australia and New Zealand are showcasing their designs of cities and fantasy worlds in Brisbane this weekend. Event manager John Worthington says it's about more than displaying Lego builds.
3: This is an art form, so even though it's essentially a children's toy, we've turned it into an art medium to really express our creativity, and we just like putting it on because it makes people happy. And right now, making people happy is probably the best thing you could do.
0: And almost 40 triple zero calls have been affected by an Optus outage across parts of Victoria, South Australia, Tasmania and the Northern Territory. The network has confirmed the outage started around 1:30pm yesterday and lasted just over an hour. Checking sport, Adelaide has made one change for tonight's semi-final against the Brisbane Lions at the Gabba. Small forward Zach Taylor has been recalled after overcoming a hamstring strain. The winner will play Hawthorn in a preliminary final. In AFLW, Geelong too good for Adelaide, 57-46. Wins also for Hawthorn and the Gold Coast. Sheza Alibi has taken out the Group 1 Maccabi Diva Stakes at Flemington. And in tennis, top seed Alexander Zverev will face American Ben Shelton in the final of the US Open. That's the latest on I'm Adam Hawes.
4: Cool. Deadly.

When the crowd say ball, selector. Rewind. When the crowd say ball, selector. 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When the crowd say ball, selector. Rewind. When the crowd say ball, ball.

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0: G'day, I'm Philip Adams and I prattle away on Radio National, a program called Late Night Live, but there's a better radio station than ours. 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
1: I'll take a double triple bossy deluxe on a raft, 4x4 animal style.

Summer breeze, summer trees, with some of these, summer beats, two with these, say thank you.

0: Hello, I'm Adam Hawes. Energy Minister Chris Bowen says Australia's fuel stocks remain stable despite the latest escalation in the Middle East. Iran-backed Houthi rebels have taken control of several islands in the Red Sea. It threatens a key global shipping route used to export much of Saudi Arabia's oil. Mr. Bowen says Australia has 41 days' worth of petrol in reserve, 32 of diesel, and 30 days' worth of jet fuel. Members from both sides of politics are demanding Pauline Hanson rule out any association with neo-Nazi groups offering to back One Nation. Labor and Coalition MPs warn failing to condemn the offer sends a dangerous signal. Senator Hanson has previously admitted her party has been targeted for infiltration by extremists. The Australian Chamber of Commerce is calling on governments to do more to help small businesses. Research shows a third of small businesses considered closing in the last 12 months due to costs and red tape. Spokesperson Andrew McKellar says they deserve help.
1: We don't want to see small businesses becoming the punching bag in the economy. We've got to make it easier for small business to make ends meet, to reduce the complexity and the layers of red tape that they're having to deal with at the moment.
0: Passengers and crew have restrained two men who became violent on a flight from Melbourne to Doha. The men were arrested in Doha after the flight landed. Researchers found more Australians are taking out pet insurance. Half of pet owners surveyed said they would need to consider a loan if their pet needed an unexpected vet procedure. Canstar Sally Tindall says some breeds are more expensive to insure than others.
2: A Cavoodle is one of the cheaper breeds to insure for accident and illness cover, while insuring a French bulldog for exactly the same level of cover, accident and illness, it can cost upwards of $4,000 a year on average.
0: More than 150 Lego builders from Australia and New Zealand are showcasing their designs of cities and fantasy worlds in Brisbane this weekend. Event manager John Worthington says it's about more than displaying Lego builds.
3: This is an art form, so even though it's essentially a children's toy, we've turned it into an art medium to really express our creativity, and we just like putting it on because it makes people happy. And right now, making people happy is probably the best thing you could do.
0: And almost 40 triple zero calls have been affected by an Optus outage across parts of Victoria, South Australia, Tasmania and the Northern Territory. The network has confirmed the outage started around 1:30pm yesterday and lasted just over an hour. Checking sport, Adelaide has made one change for tonight's semi-final against the Brisbane Lions at the Gabba. Small forward Zach Taylor has been recalled after overcoming a hamstring strain. The winner will play Hawthorn in a preliminary final. In AFLW, Geelong too good for Adelaide, 57-46. Wins also for Hawthorn and the Gold Coast. Sheza Alibi has taken out the Group 1 Maccabi Diva Stakes at Flemington. And in tennis, top seed Alexander Zverev will face American Ben Shelton in the final of the US Open. That's the latest on I'm Adam Hall.

spiraling up, just like a rich staircase. No fly zone, please stay the fuck out my airspace. Say things behind backs that they wouldn't dare say. Know it's on sight when I see you, I'm working at Squarespace. Yeah.

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I pulled up, all dressed in a mask and gloves, but it's not a sex thing. Well, I guess it's a bit of a sex thing. On Pornhub, pandemic is trending. This really isn't normal. Feeling pretty mortal. Thought all my feelings, problems were awful. Now I'm nearly chortle, thinking about them. 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
2: In and out of rentals, two bedroom apartment, two chips on my expensive garment. Keep a in the uni boy's basement. Any altercation, business relation, money conversation, build a foundation. This ain't no street gang, it's a mafia. Linking up in traffic, with a traffic

0: Hello, I'm Adam Hawes. Energy Minister Chris Bowen says Australia's fuel stocks remain stable despite the latest escalation in the Middle East. Iran-backed Houthi rebels have taken control of several islands in the Red Sea. It threatens a key global shipping route used to export much of Saudi Arabia's oil. Mr. Bowen says Australia has 41 days worth of petrol in reserve, 32 of diesel, and 30 days worth of jet fuel. Members from both sides of politics are demanding Pauline Hanson rule out any association with neo-Nazi groups offering to back One Nation. Labor and coalition MPs warn failing to condemn the offer sends a dangerous signal. Senator Hanson has previously admitted her party has been targeted for infiltration by extremists. The Australian Chamber of Commerce is calling on governments to do more to help small businesses. Research shows a third of small businesses considered closing in the last 12 months due to costs and red tape. Spokesperson Andrew McKellar says they deserve help.
1: We don't want to see small businesses becoming the punching bag in the economy. We've got to make it easier for small business to make ends meet, to reduce the complexity and the layers of red tape that they're having to deal with at the moment.
0: Passengers and crew have restrained two men who became violent on a flight from Melbourne to Doha. The men were arrested in Doha after the flight landed. Researchers found more Australians are taking out pet insurance. Half of pet owners surveyed said they would need to consider a loan if their pet needed an unexpected vet procedure. Canstar Sally Tindall says some breeds are more expensive to insure than others.
2: A Cavoodle is one of the cheaper breeds to insure for accident and illness cover, while insuring a French Bulldog for exactly the same level of cover, accident and illness, it can cost upwards of $4,000 a year on average.
0: More than 150 Lego builders from Australia and New Zealand are showcasing their designs of cities and fantasy worlds in Brisbane this weekend. Event manager John Worthington says it's about more than displaying Lego builds.
3: This is an art form, so even though it's essentially a children's toy, we've turned it into an art medium to really express our creativity, and we just like putting it on because it makes people happy. And right now, making people happy is probably the best thing you could do.
0: And almost 40 triple zero calls have been affected by an Optus outage across parts of Victoria, South Australia, Tasmania and the Northern Territory. The network has confirmed the outage started around 1:30pm yesterday and lasted just over an hour. Checking sport, Adelaide has made one change for tonight's semi-final against the Brisbane Lions at the Gabba. Small forward Zach Taylor has been recalled after overcoming a hamstring strain. The winner will play Hawthorn in a preliminary final. In AFLW, Geelong too good for Adelaide, 57-46. Wins also for Hawthorn and the Gold Coast. Shiza Alibi has taken out the Group 1 Maccabi Diva Stakes at Flemington. And in tennis, top seed Alexander Zverev will face American Ben Shelton in the final of the US Open. That's the latest. I'm Adam Hawes.
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I'm all about you lately, Chelsea High Handler. 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

Hello, darlings. It's Filmer Box here. You're listening to 3KND. That stands for Cool and Deadly. Bit like my look, really.

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She a thought that you claim. Can't be tapping my ring.

0: Hello, I'm Adam Hawes. Energy Minister Chris Bowen says Australia's fuel stocks remain stable despite the latest escalation in the Middle East. Iran-backed Houthi rebels have taken control of several islands in the Red Sea. It threatens a key global shipping route used to export much of Saudi Arabia's oil. Mr. Bowen says Australia has 41 days' worth of petrol in reserve, 32 of diesel, and 30 days' worth of jet fuel. Members from both sides of politics are demanding Pauline Hanson rule out any association with neo-Nazi groups offering to back One Nation. Labor and coalition MPs warn failing to condemn the offer sends a dangerous signal. Senator Hanson has previously admitted her party has been targeted for infiltration by extremists. The Australian Chamber of Commerce is calling on governments to do more to help small businesses. Research shows a third of small businesses considered closing in the last 12 months due to costs and red tape. Spokesperson Andrew McKellar says they deserve help.
1: We don't want to see small businesses becoming the punching bag in the economy. We've got to make it easier for small business to make ends meet, to reduce the complexity and the layers of red tape that they're having to deal with at the moment.
0: Passengers and crew have restrained two men who became violent on a flight from Melbourne to Doha. The men were arrested in Doha after the flight landed. Researchers found more Australians are taking out pet insurance. Half of pet owners surveyed said they would need to consider a loan if their pet needed an unexpected vet procedure. Canstar Sally Tindall says some breeds are more expensive to insure than others.
2: A Cavoodle is one of the cheaper breeds to insure for accident and illness cover, while insuring a French bulldog for exactly the same level of cover, accident and illness, it can cost upwards of $4,000 a year on average.
0: More than 150 Lego builders from Australia and New Zealand are showcasing their designs of cities and fantasy worlds in Brisbane this weekend. Event manager John Worthington says it's about more than displaying Lego builds.
3: This is an art form, so even though it's essentially a children's toy, we've turned it into an art medium to really express our creativity, and we just like putting it on because it makes people happy. And right now, making people happy is probably the best thing you could do.
0: And almost 40 000 calls have been affected by an Optus outage across parts of Victoria, South Australia, Tasmania and the Northern Territory. The network has confirmed the outage started around 1:30pm yesterday and lasted just over an hour. Checking sport, Adelaide has made one change for tonight's semi-final against the Brisbane Lions at the Gabba. Small forward Zach Taylor has been recalled after overcoming a hamstring strain. The winner will play Hawthorn in a preliminary final. In AFLW, Geelong too good for Adelaide, 57-46. Wins also for Hawthorn and the Gold Coast. Sheza Alibi has taken out the Group 1 Maccabi Diva Stakes at Flemington. And in tennis, top seed Alexander Zverev will face American Ben Shelton in the final of the US Open. That's the latest. I'm Adam Hawes.

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0: still high.
1: I need a benzo, benzo. I need a Rari and a Lambo. I need a benzo, benzo. I need a Rari and a Enzo. I need a Rari and a Lambo. I need a Rari and a Lambo.

0: Hello, I'm Adam Hawes. Energy Minister Chris Bowen says Australia's fuel stocks remain stable despite the latest escalation in the Middle East. Iran-backed Houthi rebels have taken control of several islands in the Red Sea. It threatens a key global shipping route used to export much of Saudi Arabia's oil. Mr. Bowen says Australia has 41 days' worth of petrol in reserve, 32 of diesel, and 30 days' worth of jet fuel. Members from both sides of politics are demanding Pauline Hanson rule out any association with neo-Nazi groups offering to back One Nation. Labor and Coalition MPs warn failing to condemn the offer sends a dangerous signal. Senator Hanson has previously admitted her party has been targeted for infiltration by extremists. The Australian Chamber of Commerce is calling on governments to do more to help small businesses. Research shows a third of small businesses considered closed in the last 12 months due to costs and red tape. Spokesperson Andrew McKellar says they deserve help.
1: We don't want to see small businesses becoming the punching bag in the economy. We've got to make it easier for small business to make ends meet, to reduce the complexity and the layers of red tape that they're having to deal with at the moment.
0: Passengers and crew have restrained two men who became violent on a flight from Melbourne to Doha. The men were arrested in Doha after the flight landed. Researchers found more Australians are taking out pet insurance. Half of pet owners surveyed said they would need to consider a loan if their pet needed an unexpected vet procedure. Canstar Sally Tindall says some breeds are more expensive to insure than others.
2: A Cavoodle is one of the cheaper breeds to insure for accident and illness cover, while insuring a French Bulldog for exactly the same level of cover, accident and illness, it can cost upwards of $4,000 a year on average.
0: More than 150 Lego builders from Australia and New Zealand are showcasing their designs of cities and fantasy worlds in Brisbane this weekend. Event manager John Worthington says it's about more than displaying Lego builds.
3: This is an art form, so even though it's essentially a children's toy, we've turned it into an art medium to really express our creativity, and we just like putting it on because it makes people happy. And right now, making people happy is probably the best thing you could do.
0: And almost 40 triple zero calls have been affected by an Optus outage across parts of Victoria, South Australia, Tasmania and the Northern Territory. The network has confirmed the outage started around 1:30pm yesterday and lasted just over an hour. Checking sport, Adelaide has made one change for tonight's semi-final against the Brisbane Lions at the Gabba. Small forward Zach Taylor has been recalled after overcoming a hamstring strain. The winner will play Hawthorn in a preliminary final. In AFLW, Geelong too good for Adelaide, 57-46. Wins also for Hawthorn and the Gold Coast. Shiza Alibi has taken out the Group 1 Maccabi Diva Stakes at Flemington. And in tennis, top seed Alexander Zverev will face American Ben Shelton in the final of the US Open. That's the latest on I'm Adam Hawes.

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0: no more. Yeah. 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
1: Yeah.
0: Yeah.
2: You get that?
3: Really good
2: then. Oh, that's jolly good old boy.

0: granddaughter, I feel like listening to old music.
1: Why, Nan?
0: Because I love it, granddaughter.
1: Like what? Back to calm again.
2: I said, blue moon of Kentucky, keep on a shining.
1: What's that old fella's name again? You know, Sweet Lips.
3: Put your sweet lips a little closer to the phone.
1: That's him. Jim Reed. Oh, no. The Beatles really not.
2: Will you still need me? Will you still feed me when I'm 64?
0: Yes, granddaughter, Patsy Cline, Jim Reed, The Beatles, and many more from that era.
1: It's cool and deadly.
0: That's right, granddaughter. What else are you going to tell the listeners?
1: Don't forget to listen to Polly. She'll bring back old memories from your young years.
0: Sundays, granddaughter, what time?
1: 12 to 3.
0: 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Cool.

0: G'day, this is Paulie and
1: Chris
0: from Simply Bushed.
1: And you're listening to 3KND
0: Cool and Deadly.
1: Yeah.
0: That's all. 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

0: Hello, I'm Adam Hawes. Energy Minister Chris Bowen says Australia's fuel stocks remain stable despite the latest escalation in the Middle East. Iran-backed Houthi rebels have taken control of several islands in the Red Sea. It threatens a key global shipping route used to export much of Saudi Arabia's oil. Mr. Bowen says Australia has 41 days' worth of petrol in reserve, 32 of diesel, and 30 days' worth of jet fuel. Members from both sides of politics are demanding Pauline Hanson rule out any association with neo-Nazi groups offering to back One Nation. Labor and Coalition MPs warn failing to condemn the offer sends a dangerous signal. Senator Hanson has previously admitted her party has been targeted for infiltration by extremists. The Australian Chamber of Commerce is calling on governments to do more to help small businesses. Research shows a third of small businesses considered closing in the last 12 months due to costs and red tape. Spokesperson Andrew McKellar says they deserve help.
1: We don't want to see small businesses becoming the punching bag in the economy. We've got to make it easier for small business to make ends meet, to reduce the complexity and the layers of red tape that they're having to deal with at the moment.
0: Passengers and crew have restrained two men who became violent on a flight from Melbourne to Doha. The men were arrested in Doha after the flight landed. Researchers found more Australians are taking out pet insurance. Half of pet owners surveyed said they would need to consider a loan if their pet needed an unexpected vet procedure. Canstar Sally Tindall says some breeds are more expensive to insure than others.
2: A Cavoodle is one of the cheaper breeds to insure for accident and illness cover, while insuring a French bulldog for exactly the same level of cover, accident and illness, it can cost upwards of $4,000 a year on average.
0: More than 150 Lego builders from Australia and New Zealand are showcasing their designs of cities and fantasy worlds in Brisbane this weekend. Event manager John Worthington says it's about more than displaying Lego builds.
3: This is an art form, so even though it's essentially a children's toy, we've turned it into an art medium to really express our creativity, and we just like putting it on because it makes people happy. And right now, making people happy is probably the best thing you could do.
0: And almost 40 triple zero calls have been affected by an Optus outage across parts of Victoria, South Australia, Tasmania and the Northern Territory. The network has confirmed the outage started around 1:30pm yesterday and lasted just over an hour. Checking sport, Adelaide has made one change for tonight's semi-final against the Brisbane Lions at the Gabba. Small forward Zach Taylor has been recalled after overcoming a hamstring strain. The winner will play Hawthorn in a preliminary final. In AFLW, Geelong too good for Adelaide, 57-46. Wins also for Hawthorn and the Gold Coast. Sheza Alibi has taken out the Group 1 Maccabi Diva Stakes at Flemington. And in tennis, top seed Alexander Zverev will face American Ben Shelton in the final of the US Open. That's the latest on I'm Adam Hawes.
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0: 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Songs that'll make you feel deadly, songs that'll make you want to dance around the house. I'm here and I'm live every Friday afternoon from 2 to 3pm. Koori Classics on 3KND, cool and deadly.
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0: Hello, I'm Adam Hawes. Energy Minister Chris Bowen says Australia's fuel stocks remain stable despite the latest escalation in the Middle East. Iran-backed Houthi rebels have taken control of several islands in the Red Sea. It threatens a key global shipping route used to export much of Saudi Arabia's oil. Mr. Bowen says Australia has 41 days' worth of petrol in reserve, 32 of diesel, and 30 days' worth of jet fuel. Members from both sides of politics are demanding Pauline Hanson rule out any association with neo-Nazi groups offering to back One Nation. Labor and coalition MPs warn failing to condemn the offer sends a dangerous signal. Senator Hanson has previously admitted her party has been targeted for infiltration by extremists. The Australian Chamber of Commerce is calling on governments to do more to help small businesses. Research shows a third of small businesses considered closing in the last 12 months due to costs and red tape. Spokesperson Andrew McKellar says they deserve help.
1: We don't want to see small businesses becoming the punching bag in the economy. We've got to make it easier for small business to make ends meet, to reduce the complexity and the layers of red tape that they're having to deal with at the moment.
0: Passengers and crew have restrained two men who became violent on a flight from Melbourne to Doha. The men were arrested in Doha after the flight landed. Researchers found more Australians are taking out pet insurance. Half of pet owners surveyed said they would need to consider a loan if their pet needed an unexpected vet procedure. Canstar Sally Tindall says some breeds are more expensive to insure than others.
2: A Cavoodle is one of the cheaper breeds to insure for accident and illness cover, while insuring a French bulldog for exactly the same level of cover, accident and illness, it can cost upwards of $4,000 a year on average.
0: More than 150 Lego builders from Australia and New Zealand are showcasing their designs of cities and fantasy worlds in Brisbane this weekend. Event manager John Worthington says it's about more than displaying Lego builds.
3: This is an art form, so even though it's essentially a children's toy, we've turned it into an art medium to really express our creativity, and we just like putting it on because it makes people happy. And right now, making people happy is probably the best thing you could do.
0: And almost 40 triple zero calls have been affected by an Optus outage across parts of Victoria, South Australia, Tasmania and the Northern Territory. The network has confirmed the outage started around 1:30pm yesterday and lasted just over an hour. Checking sport, Adelaide has made one change for tonight's semi-final against the Brisbane Lions at the Gabba. Small forward Zach Taylor has been recalled after overcoming a hamstring strain. The winner will play Hawthorn in a preliminary final. In AFLW, Geelong too good for Adelaide, 57-46. Wins also for Hawthorn and the Gold Coast. Sheza Alibi has taken out the Group 1 Maccabi Diva Stakes at Flemington. And in tennis, top seed Alexander Zverev will face American Ben Shelton in the final of the US Open. That's the latest on I'm Adam Hawes.

Cool and deadly.

0: Hello, I'm Adam Hawes. Energy Minister Chris Bowen says Australia's fuel stocks remain stable despite the latest escalation in the Middle East. Iran-backed Houthi rebels have taken control of several islands in the Red Sea. It threatens a key global shipping route used to export much of Saudi Arabia's oil. Mr. Bowen says Australia has 41 days' worth of petrol in reserve, 32 of diesel, and 30 days' worth of jet fuel. Members from both sides of politics are demanding Pauline Hanson rule out any association with neo-Nazi groups offering to back One Nation. Labor and Coalition MPs warn failing to condemn the offer sends a dangerous signal. Senator Hanson has previously admitted her party has been targeted for infiltration by extremists. The Australian Chamber of Commerce is calling on governments to do more to help small businesses. Research shows a third of small businesses considered closing in the last 12 months due to costs and red tape. Spokesperson Andrew McKellar says they deserve help.
1: We don't want to see small businesses becoming the punching bag in the economy. We've got to make it easier for small business to make ends meet, to reduce the complexity and the layers of red tape that they're having to deal with at the moment.
0: Passengers and crew have restrained two men who became violent on a flight from Melbourne to Doha. The men were arrested in Doha after the flight landed. Researchers found more Australians are taking out pet insurance. Half of pet owners surveyed said they would need to consider a loan if their pet needed an unexpected vet procedure. Canstar Sally Tindall says some breeds are more expensive to insure than others.
2: A Cavoodle is one of the cheaper breeds to insure for accident and illness cover, while insuring a French Bulldog for exactly the same level of cover, accident and illness, it can cost upwards of $4,000 a year on average.
0: More than 150 Lego builders from Australia and New Zealand are showcasing their designs of cities and fantasy worlds in Brisbane this weekend. Event manager John Worthington says it's about more than displaying Lego builds.
3: This is an art form, so even though it's essentially a children's toy, we've turned it into an art medium to really express our creativity, and we just like putting it on because it makes people happy. And right now, making people happy is probably the best thing you could do.
0: And almost 40 triple zero calls have been affected by an Optus outage across parts of Victoria, South Australia, Tasmania and the Northern Territory. The network has confirmed the outage started around 1:30pm yesterday and lasted just over an hour. Checking sport, Adelaide has made one change for tonight's semi-final against the Brisbane Lions at the Gabba. Small forward Zach Taylor has been recalled after overcoming a hamstring strain. The winner will play Hawthorn in a preliminary final. In AFLW, Geelong too good for Adelaide, 57-46. Wins also for Hawthorn and the Gold Coast. Shiza Alibi has taken out the Group 1 Maccabi Diva Stakes at Flemington. And in tennis, top seed Alexander Zverev will face American Ben Shelton in the final of the US Open. That's the latest on I'm Adam Hawes.

So my name's Nicky Moffat. I'm from Gunai Kurnai, East Gippsland. And I'd like to give a big shout out to 3KND and all the mob out there listening. Never girl, think you are.

0: Hi, we are the Black Rock Band. My name is Kimberly Namanya.
1: Hello.
2: 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What are you doing?
0: From Kaguru.
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0: Hello, I'm Adam Hawes. Energy Minister Chris Bowen says Australia's fuel stocks remain stable despite the latest escalation in the Middle East. Iran-backed Houthi rebels have taken control of several islands in the Red Sea. It threatens a key global shipping route used to export much of Saudi Arabia's oil. Mr. Bowen says Australia has 41 days' worth of petrol in reserve, 32 of diesel, and 30 days' worth of jet fuel. Members from both sides of politics are demanding Pauline Hanson rule out any association with neo-Nazi groups offering to back One Nation. Labor and coalition MPs warn failing to condemn the offer sends a dangerous signal. Senator Hanson has previously admitted her party has been targeted for infiltration by extremists. The Australian Chamber of Commerce is calling on governments to do more to help small businesses. Research shows a third of small businesses considered closing in the last 12 months due to costs and red tape. Spokesperson Andrew McKellar says they deserve help.
1: We don't want to see small businesses becoming the punching bag in the economy. We've got to make it easier for small business to make ends meet, to reduce the complexity and the layers of red tape that they're having to deal with at the moment.
0: Passengers and crew have restrained two men who became violent on a flight from Melbourne to Doha. The men were arrested in Doha after the flight landed. Researchers found more Australians are taking out pet insurance. Half of pet owners surveyed said they would need to consider a loan if their pet needed an unexpected vet procedure. Canstar Sally Tindall says some breeds are more expensive to insure than others.
2: A Cavoodle is one of the cheaper breeds to insure for accident and illness cover, while insuring a French bulldog for exactly the same level of cover, accident and illness, it can cost upwards of $4,000 a year on average.
0: More than 150 Lego builders from Australia and New Zealand are showcasing their designs of cities and fantasy worlds in Brisbane this weekend. Event manager John Worthington says it's about more than displaying Lego builds.
3: This is an art form, so even though it's essentially a children's toy, we've turned it into an art medium to really express our creativity, and we just like putting it on because it makes people happy. And right now, making people happy is probably the best thing you could do.
0: And almost 40 triple zero calls have been affected by an Optus outage across parts of Victoria, South Australia, Tasmania and the Northern Territory. The network has confirmed the outage started around 1:30pm yesterday and lasted just over an hour. Checking sport, Adelaide has made one change for tonight's semi-final against the Brisbane Lions at the Gabba. Small forward Zach Taylor has been recalled after overcoming a hamstring strain. The winner will play Hawthorn in a preliminary final. In AFLW, Geelong too good for Adelaide, 57-46. Wins also for Hawthorn and the Gold Coast. Sheza Alibi has taken out the Group 1 Maccabi Diva Stakes at Flemington. And in tennis, top seed Alexander Zverev will face American Ben Shelton in the final of the US Open. That's the latest. I'm Adam Hawes.
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0: Hello, I'm Adam Hawes. Energy Minister Chris Bowen says Australia's fuel stocks remain stable despite the latest escalation in the Middle East. Iran-backed Houthi rebels have taken control of several islands in the Red Sea. It threatens a key global shipping route used to export much of Saudi Arabia's oil. Mr. Bowen says Australia has 41 days' worth of petrol in reserve, 32 of diesel, and 30 days' worth of jet fuel. Members from both sides of politics are demanding Pauline Hanson rule out any association with neo-Nazi groups offering to back One Nation. Labor and Coalition MPs warn failing to condemn the offer sends a dangerous signal. Senator Hanson has previously admitted her party has been targeted for infiltration by extremists. The Australian Chamber of Commerce is calling on governments to do more to help small businesses. Research shows a third of small businesses considered closing in the last 12 months due to costs and red tape. Spokesperson Andrew McKellar says they deserve help.
1: We don't want to see small businesses becoming the punching bag in the economy. We've got to make it easier for small business to make ends meet, to reduce the complexity and the layers of red tape that they're having to deal with at the moment.
0: Passengers and crew have restrained two men who became violent on a flight from Melbourne to Doha. The men were arrested in Doha after the flight landed. Researchers found more Australians are taking out pet insurance. Half of pet owners surveyed said they would need to consider a loan if their pet needed an unexpected vet procedure. Canstar Sally Tyndall says some breeds are more expensive to insure than others.
2: A Cavoodle is one of the cheaper breeds to insure for accident and illness cover, while insuring a French bulldog for exactly the same level of cover, accident and illness, it can cost upwards of $4,000 a year on average.
0: More than 150 Lego builders from Australia and New Zealand are showcasing their designs of cities and fantasy worlds in Brisbane this weekend. Event manager John Worthington says it's about more than displaying Lego builds.
3: This is an art form, so even though it's essentially a children's toy, we've turned it into an art medium to really express our creativity, and we just like putting it on because it makes people happy. And right now, making people happy is probably the best thing you could do.
0: And almost 40 triple zero calls have been affected by an Optus outage across parts of Victoria, South Australia, Tasmania and the Northern Territory. The network has confirmed the outage started around 1:30pm yesterday and lasted just over an hour. Checking sport, Adelaide has made one change for tonight's semi-final against the Brisbane Lions at the Gabba. Small forward Zach Taylor has been recalled after overcoming a hamstring strain. The winner will play Hawthorn in a preliminary final. In AFLW, Geelong too good for Adelaide, 57-46. Wins also for Hawthorn and the Gold Coast. Shiza Alibi has taken out the Group 1 Maccabi Diva Stakes at Flemington. And in tennis, top seed Alexander Zverev will face American Ben Shelton in the final of the US Open. That's the latest. I'm Adam Hawes.

0: G'day listeners, this is Kutcher Edwards. You're listening to 3KND, Cool and Deadly, 1503. Yeah.
1: There she was, just a woman.

0: Good morning, I'm Sarah Wiedersehen. An Australian woman has reportedly died after falling from a cliff on a popular Indonesian island near Bali. Local media is reporting the body of a 29-year-old was found on Kelangking Beach on Nusa Penida Island yesterday morning. The popular destination is known for its steep and dangerous cliff. The federal government says an investigation will be carried out into another Optus network outage. Police in Victoria, Tasmania and South Australia have checked on customers who struggled to contact 000 during the hour-long interruptions. Optus has apologised and says no adverse outcomes have been reported as a result of the incident. NRL winger Josh Addo-Carr's career is in the balance after he allegedly tested positive to cocaine. Dusty Fitzpatrick reports.
1: Police say the 31-year-old was pulled over for a roadside test at Newtown in inner Sydney. Addo-Carr was subject to a drug wipe, which allegedly returned a positive identification for cocaine. It's the second time the Eel star has been caught up in a drugs drama. The Bulldogs ripped up his contract after a 2024 roadside test returned a positive result. The Parramatta Eels say they are aware of the latest investigation and have notified the NRL Integrity Unit. Addo-Carr's management says he's seeking professional support.
0: Passengers on an Emirates flight bound for Sydney have been left shaken after a man was restrained mid-air. The passenger reportedly began acting erratically and threatening others around 8 hours before landing. He was bound to his seat with cable ties before the plane landed safely. Advocates have welcomed an agreement between federal and state energy ministers to look at making plug-in solar and batteries available to all Australians. The move would give renters, unit dwellers and low-income homes access to solar energy. Solar Citizens Chief Executive Heidi Lee Douglas says it will deliver savings to millions of households currently locked out of the Solar Share scheme.
2: It's the highest per capita rooftop solar uptake in the world here in Australia, but unfortunately renters and people living in apartments are largely locked out from rooftop solar savings. So we've been saying give people access to plug in solar and batteries.
0: Also making news, US President Donald Trump has arrived in Ireland for a two-day visit. Checking sport, Brisbane is through to the AFL's Final Four, the Lions defeating the Crows 144-91. In AFLW, the Eagles have held off the Lions 46-41. In the NRL, the Sharks are through to the second week of the NRL Finals. Cronulla has defeated North Queensland 26-16 at Allianz Stadium. And top seed Aryna Sabalenka will be chasing revenge in the women's final of the US Open when she faces Elena Rybakina. That's the latest.

Someone once told me that a person with a testimony is never at the mercy of a person with a doctrine. I have a testimony.

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Woo!

0: Good morning, I'm Sarah Wiedersehen. An investigation is underway in Indonesia after the death of a young Australian tourist near Bali. Toby Goff reports.
1: The 29-year-old Queenslander died after falling 80 metres from a cliff face at the famous Kalinking Beach. Witnesses spotted the tourist stranded on the cliff edge, but she fell to the shoreline before emergency teams could reach her. According to local media, rough seas prevented a rescue by water, forcing emergency crews to spend over an hour manually hauling her up narrow staircases. Indonesian police say she slipped into a ravine while trying to navigate her own path along the dangerous lookout.
0: US President Donald Trump is promising international oil prices will tumble when its conflict with Iran ends. He's accused Tehran of deliberately holding out to complicate US midterm elections in November. An investigation is underway after a scuffle outside a One Nation election event in Victoria. It's understood a volunteer and a member of the public were involved in the incident in Melbourne's northwest. The ordeal unfolded during a meet-and-greet barbecue with state One Nation candidate John Barnes. Mr. Barnes has told Nine he's not entirely sure what unfolded.
2: No idea, mate. I was inside.
0: Universities are facing a surge in exam cheating driven by criminal syndicates using wearable devices. Some overseas groups are reportedly charging students thousands of dollars to supply smart glasses, button cameras and earpieces to relay exam answers in real time. Australian universities are now upgrading security and using AI to detect the hidden equipment. 76 people are now confirmed dead after a fire broke out on a passenger ferry in the Philippines. Search teams located dozens of victims inside the burnt-out shell of the vessel after smoke cleared from lower decks. An investigation is now underway, while 13 passengers remain missing. A second employee of the AI firm Anthropic has quit over concerns humanity may not survive the race to develop machines smarter than humans. Joe Benton has condemned the way AI companies underinvest in safety. Also making news, the peak body of independent grocers has accused Woolworths of intimidation tactics after workers were caught swarming two Perth IGA stores. Checking sport, Brisbane's dream of a third AFL premiership is alive and well after a win over Adelaide in their sudden death semi. The Lions have secured a 144-91 win over the Crows at the Gabba. The Sharks are through to the second week of the NRL finals with a 26-16 win over the Cowboys, while the Dolphins are 80 minutes away from the grand final after upsetting the Warriors 26-16 in Auckland. And at the US Open, top seed Arena Sabalenka takes on Elena Rybakina in the women's final. That's the latest.
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Kalamura.

0: morning, I'm Sarah Wiedersehen. An Australian tourist has died after falling from a steep cliff face near Bali. The 29-year-old Queenslander reportedly slipped and fell into a ravine while navigating a cliff edge at the popular Kelingking Beach on Nusa Penida Island. Emergency teams took over an hour to recover her body after rough seas prevented a rescue by boat. Saudi Arabia has closed a critical oil pipeline after it was attacked by drones launched from Iraq as the conflict in the Middle East widens. The incident comes amid a major advance by Iranian-backed Houthi rebels in Yemen, putting more pressure on global oil shipping routes. Australia's energy minister says our fuel stocks are stable despite the latest escalation in the Middle East conflict. Jamel Wells reports.
1: Chris Bowen says Australia is closely monitoring developments after Iran-backed Houthi rebels took control of several islands in the Red Sea. The move threatens a key global shipping route used to export much of Saudi Arabia's oil. Mr. Bowen says Australia has 41 days worth of petrol in reserve, 32 diesel and 30 days worth of jet fuel. He says the developments are likely to push fuel prices higher.
2: The ongoing war in Iran is doing nothing to improve the fuel supply around the world.
1: Jamel Wells reporting.
0: The New South Wales opposition leader has pledged to follow Queensland's lead by introducing adult crime, adult time laws for teenage offenders. Under the election promise, young offenders committing serious crimes like carjackings, drive-by shootings and firebombings would face adult sentences in the district court. US President Donald Trump says he would love to see a reunified Ireland. He's made the controversial comments while on a two-day visit to Dublin, which has been split from UK-controlled Northern Ireland for more than a century.
3: I don't want to cause any problems, but I will tell you, I'd love to see it unified. I have friends on both sides, great people. They're Irish people. How can they be bad, right? I'd love to see it unified.
0: The British Prime Minister has responded by saying it's one issue that's off the table. And Australian universities are reporting a surge in exam cheating driven by criminal syndicates utilising wearable devices. Checking sport at the US Open, Elena Rybakina has won the first set over Aryna Sabalenka in the women's final. Brisbane's three-peat dream is still alive after smashing Adelaide in last night's AFL semi. The Sharks have ended the Cowboys' 2026 NRL season with a 26-16 win. Earlier, the Dolphins moved into their first ever preliminary final after beating the Warriors. And McLaren's Lando Norris has claimed pole at the first Formula One Grand Prix in Madrid in 45 years. That's the latest.
4: 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You're my mom.

right? But if I talk about God, my record won't get played, huh? God over money. Listen.

0: Hello, I'm Sarah Wiedersehen. A 29-year-old Australian tourist has died after falling from a cliff face on a popular island off Bali's southeast coast. The woman, believed to be from Queensland, was stranded on a cliff at Kalinking Beach on Nusa Penida Island. It's understood wildlife guards are working to rescue the woman. She fell onto the shoreline and died at the scene. Tensions in the Middle East remain high after Iran-backed Houthi rebels seized a strategic island off Yemen's coast. The takeover has threatened several oil trade routes in the Red Sea, with pressure mounting on America to intervene. US President Donald Trump has ruled out any direct military action. Leaders from Iran and the UAE have met in New Delhi, issuing a joint statement urging maximum restraint and an end to the widening Middle East conflict. Renters, unit dwellers and low-income holders could soon have access to solar energy. Federal and state energy ministers have agreed to look into making plug-in balcony solar and batteries more widely available. Solar Citizens Chief Executive Heidi Lee Douglas says it will help renters save money.
1: This is a big win for anyone who's on a low income, a renter or an apartment, because you'll be able to get access to plug-in solar and batteries to bring down your energy bills.
0: Repeat teenage offenders would face adult crime, adult time laws under a New South Wales coalition government. The policy targets youth offenders involved in gangland violence, home invasions and shootings by sending them to jail. New South Wales opposition leader Kelly Sloan argues existing laws let young criminals off repeatedly, putting the community at risk. Federal Nationals MP David Littleproud has told Nine tougher laws are part of the solution but are no silver bullet.
2: This all starts at home and how we bring our children up in respecting the institutions. But we've got to understand that it's not perfect and it's not always going to work. What we've got to do is understand that crime, particularly from juveniles, has shifted from misdemeanours now to quite violent crime.
0: Also making news, an investigation is underway after a scuffle outside a One Nation election event in Victoria. It's understood a volunteer and a member of the public were involved in the incident in Melbourne's northwest. And researchers have found two common weight loss medications are linked to a neurological condition that can cause permanent brain damage or death. Checking sport, Elena Rybakina has powered down an ace on championship point to beat Aryna Sabalenka and win the US Open 6-4, 5-7, 6-2. The Adelaide Crows were unable to give star player Tex Taylor Walker a fitting send-off, going down to the Brisbane Lions by 53 points last night, the loss ending Walker's 319-game career. And the Warriors are focusing on the positives after blowing a chance to host an NRL preliminary final, the home side overrun by the Dolphins. That's the latest.

Well, it cost me $30 to fix my budgie, when the little blighter only cost me $5. The veterinary surgeon saw me coming, but I had to keep my feathered friend alive. He was shaking on his perch, the kids were crying, the family gathered round his little cage. I said, I think it's time we got a new one. That's when the family went into a rage. Oh, the waiting room ponged like a rat house, with heartworms and lungworms and lice, and a Persian had her eye on my shoebox. Oh, I suppose you thought our budgie might be nice. Well, the bird shit on the veterinary surgeon. I heard him say, the dirty little chick. Guess he wondered why I didn't use my brains.

Well, it cost me $30 to fix my budgie, when the little blighter only cost me $5. And the bludger wakes me early in the morning. It's got me puzzled how he survives. One night I'll feed him to the tomcat, instead of worrying about him when we go away. No one wants to feed a shitty budgie,

Hello, this is your computer here. When I'm not busy watching YouTube and catching up with my cousins on the Facebook, I am listening to 3KND on the live streaming on their website 3KND.org.au. Check it out.

Cool and deadly.

0: Hello, I'm Sarah Widdowson. Liberal MP Andrew Hastie says he's accepted an apology from One Nation member Barnaby Joyce after he was labelled a traitor. The minor party made the accusation in a cartoon posted on social media. Politicians of all stripes are calling on One Nation leader Pauline Hanson to delete the post and apologise. Mr Hastie has told News 24 he's buried the hatchet with Mr Joyce.
1: He explained his position and he said that he didn't know about the cartoon. And then he went on and apologised for the thing. So I accept that. I accept his explanation.
0: Authorities in Indonesia have issued safety warnings to tourists following the death of an Australian woman at a famous lookout. The 29-year-old Queenslander died after falling 80 metres onto the rocky shoreline of Kalinga Beach near Bali. Emergency services say the victim fell before rescuers could reach her, highlighting the growing danger of the popular tourist hotspot. Mandatory caps on screen time will be introduced in New South Wales classrooms from next year in a bid to improve education outcomes. Public schools will limit time spent on laptops, tablets and computers to 15 minutes a day for kindergarten to year 2 students. This will gradually increase to a maximum of half the time per subject for years 11 and 12. Education Minister Prue Carr says too much screen time impacts the way children learn.
2: This is about going back to what worked, pen and paper, to make sure that students are taking in the learning and progressing through their schooling.
0: Police are investigating a shooting at Hamilton Hill, south of Perth. The victim has been taken to hospital in a serious condition. Two males dressed in all black are believed to be involved in the shooting. Anyone in the area is asked to remain inside. NRL player Josh Adokar